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2: John, ready? 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The thermostat is slightly higher. 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
5: The Weather Channel forecast for the Midlands. Mainly clear skies here tonight, middle part of the 70s. Sunny, very hot and humid again Saturday for the 4th. Heat advisories in effect again Saturday for parts of the listening area. Afternoon highs upper 90s to near 100. Our heat index expected to be up over 100. Sunny, very hot and humid Sunday. Afternoon highs near 100. I'm meteorologist Ken Boone at the Weather Channel.
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1: The Weather Channel forecast for the Midlands. Mainly clear skies here tonight, middle part of the 70s. Sunny, very hot and humid again Saturday for the 4th. Heat advisories in effect again Saturday for parts of the listening area. Afternoon highs upper 90s to near 100. Our heat index expected to be up over 100. Sunny, very hot and humid Sunday. Afternoon highs near 100. I'm meteorologist Ken Boone at the Weather Channel.
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5: The Weather Channel forecast for the Midlands, mainly clear skies here tonight, middle part of the 70s. Sunny, very hot and humid again Saturday for the 4th. Heat advisories in effect again Saturday for parts of the listening area. Afternoon highs upper 90s to near 100. Our heat index expected to be up over 100. Sunny, very hot and humid Sunday. Afternoon highs near 100. I'm meteorologist Ken Boone at the Weather Channel.
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5: The Weather Channel forecast for the Midlands, mainly clear skies here tonight, middle part of the 70s. Sunny, very hot and humid again Saturday for the 4th. Heat advisories in effect again Saturday for parts of the listening area. Afternoon highs upper 90s to near 100. Our heat index expected to be up over 100. Sunny, very hot and humid Sunday. Afternoon highs near 100. I'm meteorologist Ken Boone at the Weather Channel.
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4: The Weather Channel forecast for the Midlands, mainly clear skies here tonight, middle part of the 70s. Sunny, very hot and humid again Saturday for the 4th. Heat advisories in effect again Saturday for parts of the listening area. Afternoon highs upper 90s to near 100. Our heat index expected to be up over 100. Sunny, very hot and humid Sunday. Afternoon highs near 100. I'm meteorologist Ken Boone at the Weather Channel.
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Yeah, well, we did too. That's why we're here, playing a bunch of random songs in a row, right? 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

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Z95.

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1: The Weather Channel forecast for the Midlands. Mainly clear skies here tonight, middle part of the 70s. Sunny, very hot and humid again Saturday for the 4th. Heat advisories in effect again Saturday for parts of the listening area. Afternoon highs upper 90s to near 100. Our heat index expected to be up over 100. Sunny, very hot and humid Sunday. Afternoon highs near 100. I'm meteorologist Ken Boone at the Weather Channel.
0: 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Well, we're back, and we brought music, Z95. Here's that music we brought.

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1: The Weather Channel forecast for the Midlands. Mainly clear skies here tonight, middle part of the 70s. Sunny, very hot and humid again Saturday for the 4th. Heat advisories in effect again Saturday for parts of the listening area. Afternoon highs upper 90s to near 100. Our heat index expected to be up over 100. Sunny, very hot and humid Sunday. Afternoon highs near 100. I'm meteorologist Ken Boone at the Weather Channel.
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1: The Weather Channel forecast for the Midlands. Mainly clear skies here tonight, middle part of the 70s. Sunny, very hot and humid again Saturday for the 4th. Heat advisories in effect again Saturday for parts of the listening area. Afternoon highs upper 90s to near 100. Our heat index expected to be up over 100. Sunny, very hot and humid Sunday. Afternoon highs near 100. I'm meteorologist Ken Boone at the Weather Channel.
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1: Here's your 4th of July forecast for the PD and Eastern South Carolina. It's a hot and mostly sunny Independence Day ahead. Clear skies with highs soaring into the mid-90s, near 96 degrees this afternoon. It's a mainly dry holiday all around. Great weather for those festivities tonight, so stay hydrated and have a safe and happy 4th.
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1: Celebrating 250 years of freedom and independence, here's your American moment. The day humanity took flight, on December 17, 1903, two bicycle makers from Ohio changed the world forever. At Kitty Hawk, North Carolina, brothers Orville Wright and Wilbur Wright achieved the first successful powered airplane flight. Orville piloted the aircraft for just 12 seconds and 120 feet, but it proved controlled human flight was possible. Working with determination, mechanical skill, and countless experiments, the Wright brothers solved problems that had challenged inventors for generations. Their breakthrough launched the age of aviation, shrinking distances between nations and transforming travel, commerce, and warfare across the 20th century. The Wright brothers' first powered flight, a defining American moment.
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9: Here's your 4th of July forecast for the PD and Eastern South Carolina. It's a hot and mostly sunny Independence Day ahead. Clear skies with highs soaring into the mid-90s, near 96 degrees this afternoon. It's a mainly dry holiday all around. Great weather for those festivities tonight, so stay hydrated and have a safe and happy 4th.
0: 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Well, we're back, and we brought music, Z95. 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
12: Here's your 4th of July forecast for the PD and Eastern South Carolina. It's a hot and mostly sunny Independence Day ahead. Clear skies with highs soaring into the mid-90s, near 96 degrees this afternoon. It's a mainly dry holiday all around. Great weather for those festivities tonight, so stay hydrated and have a safe and happy 4th.
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1: Celebrating 250 years of freedom and independence, here is your American Moment. 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The first message traveled between computers at the University of California, Los Angeles, and Stanford Research Institute. The system crashed after just two letters, I and O. But the connections marked the birth of a new digital age. Funded by America's Advanced Research Projects Agency, ARPANET introduced technologies that became the foundation of today's internet, email, file sharing, and global communication. What began as a Cold War research project transformed business, education, entertainment, and everyday life across the globe. ARPANET, a defining American moment.
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7: Here's your 4th of July forecast for the PD and Eastern South Carolina. It's a hot and mostly sunny Independence Day ahead. Clear skies with highs soaring into the mid-90s, near 96 degrees this afternoon. It's a mainly dry holiday all around. Great weather for those festivities tonight, so stay hydrated and have a safe and happy 4th.
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6: Here's your 4th of July forecast for the PD and Eastern South Carolina. It's a hot and mostly sunny Independence Day ahead. Clear skies with highs soaring into the mid-90s, near 96 degrees this afternoon. It's a mainly dry holiday all around. Great weather for those festivities tonight, so stay hydrated and have a safe and happy 4th.
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6: Here's your 4th of July forecast for the PD and Eastern South Carolina. It's a hot and mostly sunny Independence Day ahead. Clear skies with highs soaring into the mid-90s, near 96 degrees this afternoon. It's a mainly dry holiday all around. Great weather for those festivities tonight, so stay hydrated and have a safe and happy 4th. 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
6: Here's your 4th of July forecast for the PD and Eastern South Carolina. It's a hot and mostly sunny Independence Day ahead. Clear skies with highs soaring into the mid-90s, near 96 degrees this afternoon. It's a mainly dry holiday all around. Great weather for those festivities tonight, so stay hydrated and have a safe and happy 4th.
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1: Celebrating 250 years of freedom and independence, here's your American moment. 60 years ago, America stood at a crossroads. In cities like Birmingham and Selma, ordinary citizens marched for extraordinary change. They faced fire hoses, jail cells, and violence. Yet they kept walking. They believed the promise written in our founding documents belonged to everyone. On July 2, 1964, that promise moved closer to reality. President Lyndon B. Johnson signed the Civil Rights Act of 1964 into law, banning segregation in public places and outlawing discrimination based on race, color, religion, sex, or national origin. But the work didn't stop there. In 1965, after the bravery displayed on the Edmund Pettus Bridge, Congress passed the Voting Rights Act of 1965, protecting the most fundamental right in a democracy, the right to vote. This American moment wasn't just about laws. It was about courage. It was about citizens demanding that America live up to its ideals. Civil rights legislation reminds us that progress is possible when people stand together, speak out, and refuse to turn back.
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6: Here's your 4th of July forecast for the PD and Eastern South Carolina. It's a hot and mostly sunny Independence Day ahead. Clear skies with highs soaring into the mid-90s, near 96 degrees this afternoon. It's a mainly dry holiday all around. Great weather for those festivities tonight, so stay hydrated and have a safe and happy 4th.
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1: Celebrating 250 years of freedom and independence, here's your American moment. On July 4th, 1776, inside Independence Hall, a bold experiment in human freedom was set in motion. 56 delegates of the Second Continental Congress approved a document that would change the world. The United States Declaration of Independence. Led by figures like Thomas Jefferson, John Adams, and Benjamin Franklin, the Congress declared that all men are created equal, endowed with unalienable rights, life, liberty, and the pursuit of happiness. This wasn't just a break from Great Britain. It was a radical idea that government derives its power from the consent of the governed. And when it fails the people have the right to change it. The men who signed it knew the cost. By putting their names to that parchment, they were committing treason against the most powerful empire on earth. And if they failed, they would hang. In that room in Philadelphia, courage met conviction. The American experiment began not with certainty, but with faith in freedom. This is an American moment.
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10: Here's your 4th of July forecast for the PD and Eastern South Carolina. It's a hot and mostly sunny Independence Day ahead. Clear skies with highs soaring into the mid-90s, near 96 degrees this afternoon. It's a mainly dry holiday all around. Great weather for those festivities tonight, so stay hydrated and have a safe and happy 4th.
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Yeah, well, we did too. That's why we're here, playing a bunch of random songs in a row, right? Well, that's what we're doing. Z95. 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
1: Celebrating 250 years of freedom and independence, here's your American moment. It was the vaccine that conquered fear. In the first half of the 20th century, polio terrified American families. Each summer, outbreaks left thousands of children paralyzed, and communities closed pools, parks, and schools in fear of the disease. Then, in 1955, American scientist Jonas Salk announced the successful development of the first effective polio vaccine. Church bells rang across the country. Parents wept with relief. Millions of children lined up for vaccinations as one of the deadliest diseases of the era began to disappear. Supported by the March of Dimes and nationwide public cooperation, the vaccine became a triumph of science, medicine, and American determination. The polio vaccine, a defining American moment. This is an American moment.
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10: Here's your 4th of July forecast for the PD and Eastern South Carolina. It's a hot and mostly sunny Independence Day ahead. Clear skies with highs soaring into the mid-90s, near 96 degrees this afternoon. It's a mainly dry holiday all around. Great weather for those festivities tonight, so stay hydrated and have a safe and happy 4th.
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5: Here's your 4th of July forecast for the PD and Eastern South Carolina. It's a hot and mostly sunny Independence Day ahead. Clear skies with highs soaring into the mid-90s, near 96 degrees this afternoon. It's a mainly dry holiday all around. Great weather for those festivities tonight, so stay hydrated and have a safe and happy 4th.
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7: Here's your 4th of July forecast for the PD and Eastern South Carolina. It's a hot and mostly sunny Independence Day ahead. Clear skies with highs soaring into the mid-90s, near 96 degrees this afternoon. It's a mainly dry holiday all around. Great weather for those festivities tonight, so stay hydrated and have a safe and happy 4th.
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7: Here's your 4th of July forecast for the PD and Eastern South Carolina. It's a hot and mostly sunny Independence Day ahead. Clear skies with highs soaring into the mid-90s, near 96 degrees this afternoon. It's a mainly dry holiday all around. Great weather for those festivities tonight, so stay hydrated and have a safe and happy 4th.
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1: Celebrating 250 years of freedom and independence, here's your American moment. November 1860, a nation trembling on the edge of fracture walks into polling places divided by more than politics. The question is no longer simply who will lead, but what kind of country America will become. From a log cabin in Kentucky to the plains of Illinois, a self-taught lawyer rises. Not born to power, not backed by dynasty, but carried forward by convictions. Abraham Lincoln does not promise comfort, he promises principle. His election is immediate, seismic. Before he even takes the oath, states begin to secede. The Union cracks. The experiment trembles. Yet this is the American moment, the peaceful transfer of power in the face of existential crisis. Ballots, not bullets, choose the next president, at least for one last fragile season. In 1860, democracy does not solve America's greatest conflict, but it proves something enduring, that leadership here is earned by the people, even when the choice changes history forever. This is an American moment.
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3: 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The Avery son will water the grass. 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The thermostat is slightly higher. 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
11: Here's your Saturday night forecast for Eastern South Carolina. Partly cloudy skies for fireworks tonight. Great viewing conditions with lows near 74 degrees. Heading into Sunday, another hot one. Sunny skies, highs near 93 degrees, and nearly no rain.
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1: 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Leo's was voted

0: best of Sumter again this year. And they couldn't have done it without their amazing customers. So round up your crew, bring your appetite, and head to Leo's Wings on McCrae's Mill Road in Sumter. Open for lunch and dinner 6 days a week. Leo's Wings, home of the chicken wing. Come on in. The grill is on.
1: 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They don't ask for praise. They don't seek the spotlight. They served our country, defended our freedoms, and came home to build our communities. 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
6: Here's your Saturday night forecast for Eastern South Carolina. Partly cloudy skies for fireworks tonight. Great viewing conditions with lows near 74 degrees. Heading into Sunday, another hot one. Sunny skies, highs near 93 degrees, and nearly no rain.
7: 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Well, we're back, and we brought music, Z95. Here's that music we brought.